is the story of El Luto, a man who was born to be hunted like a wild animal because he was poor. But he refused to accept his fate, and today his honor has been restored.

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It ain't true that your life has kicked you. It's your mind.

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my papa, please pray for me. I was a black sheep of the family. You tried to teach me right from wrong.

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Sylvia's mother says Sylvia's happy, so